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12: It's your girl, Jess Hilarious.
13: And I go by the name of Charlamagne the God. And welcome to Weekends with the Breakfast Club. Hello.
11: Yes, we count down the 20 biggest joints in the country requested by you. And we got some special guests joining us this week.
13: Who we got?
11: We got Jacquees. He'll be joining us.
12: He got a new album. It's called Mood 2. And he just dropped a single. It's called Accuse Me. So listen to that.
11: That's right. And also, K. Michelle will be joining us.
13: Oh, salute to K. Michelle. She got a new single called Jesus and Whiskey.
11: That's right.
13: And it's doing really good on the country charts. And she performed it live here on The Breakfast Club. So we'll get all that on for you.
11: That's right. Jess is going to be fixing somebody's mess. Lauren has the latest. And Charlamagne, your donkey of the week. What you doing with that?
13: Donkey of the week is going to a whole family. Okay, the Lackards. They tried to catch somebody lacking. They need to come to the front of the congregation. We'd like to have a word with them.
11: All right. Well, let's jump right into it. Here's number 20. It's Lil Baby with Dead Fresh. It's Weekends with The Breakfast Club.

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13: In the number one spot is Spin That from Young Miami. 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

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Young Money Records, the Army, the Navy. 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

101.1 The Beat, Nashville's home for hip-hop and R&B. It's the tippy top of the Monday morning, and me and you get to be together. What's up? It's Ariel. I took out Dave and Tim and Biggie headed in your direction. Plus, Peacock and Netflix are both working on Wendy Williams documentaries. I have a feel about that, and it ain't a good one. We'll talk more about it next, and my reasons. Right now, give me up.

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101.1 The Beat, Nashville's home for hip-hop and R&B. What's up, it's Ariel with you on this Monday. Meta having to pay out $567 million to a child mental health fund. We will talk more about that in three more songs. That includes G Herbo next.

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0: 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Yep.

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It's Ariel right here on 101.1 The Beat, Nashville's home for hip-hop and R&B. 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

Nashville's home for hip-hop and R&B, 101.1 The Beat. Hey, it's Ariel with you on this Monday. Still got Cardi and Tim's on the playlist. And by the way, speaking of Cardi, your chance to win your way to the iHeartRadio Music Festival to see Cardi B stars today. 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

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It's Ariel right here on 101.1 The Beat, Nashville's home for hip-hop and R&B, making sure that you follow us on IG and give it a handle. 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

Nashville's home for hip-hop and R&B, 101.1 The Beat. Hey, it's Ariel with you on this Monday. Boss Man D-Lo, Mariah the Scientist, both up next on the playlist. Next up on the conversation, though, Wendy Williams. There's a documentary being sped up, Peacock.

0: 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Giving on keeps the playlist rolling on our Monday straight ahead. What's up, it's Ariel. Quick question, and feel free to hit me up on the talkback mic and give your input. Should we really be doing Wendy Williams documentaries right now? And I need you to hear me out, because it's not because I don't think Wendy deserves to be like one of those people that has documentaries done or biopics done about her life. I just think we're at a point right now where, after that Lifetime documentary, that was messy. I ain't like that one at all. We not in a spot where we need to be doing that. You know, stick a pin in it. Let's circle back at a better time. Peacock and Netflix are both rushing to get their documentary out first. They say it's just about the life and career of Wendy Williams, but you know the messy stuff is in there. Come on. I don't know. Maybe I see this wrong.
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Let's keep this music going on this Monday morning. Later this morning, by the way, starts your chance to text and win your way to the iHeartRadio Music Festival. We'll talk more straight ahead. Jordana Tucci next on the playlist right now, Leon Thomas.

0: 101.1 The Beat, Nashville's home for hip-hop and R&B. More music headed your way on this Monday. What's up? It's Ariel on all socials. I'm OL, yeah. Your very first day to start texting to win your way to the iHeartRadio Music Festival. Keywords coming later on this morning. I don't know who you more excited about seeing, Cardi or Snoop Dogg.
1: Honestly, I just because of, I feel like it'd be a lot of fun. Cardi B. I just think she's so funny.
0: Yeah. No, it's definitely going to be Cardi. I can't wait to see her at the iHeartRadio Music Festival. You could be there in person. Listen out for those keywords. They start later this morning.
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101 The Beat, Nashville's home for hip-hop and R&B. More music headed your way on this Monday. If you got something you want to hear, don't be afraid to hit me up on the talkback mic. Hey, Lonnie is next on the playlist.

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1: She take my money when I'm in need. Yes, she's a trifling friend indeed. Oh, she's a gold digger. Way over town.

Nashville's home for hip-hop and R&B, 101.1 The Beat. Hey, it's Ariel with you on this Monday. Still got Ice Base and Dave and Tim's headed your way on the playlist. Plus, we got to talk about Meta. They are being asked to pay $357 million to a child mental health

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I wanna hear all that, I wanna hear none of that. Talking about what you need, I don't remember none of this.

Good morning. How was your weekend? Hopefully it was a good one and you're feeling relaxed and ready to get this work week started. It's Danny D and your midday. We're going 5 hours on the 101.1 The Beat, Nashville's home for hip-hop and R&B. And you have three chances today to win $1,000 and a trip to our iHeartRadio Music Festival in Las Vegas. We just played a keyword. If you missed it, I got you again. Coming up next in about 7 minutes.

0: so many different things. I went to lunch with a coworker. Nice and simple this weekend. You could definitely check it all out on my Instagram, Danny D on Air, D-A-N-I-D on Air. But coming up next, we've got music on the way. Let's do Gunna and Burna Boy, Cardi B, and Isaiah Rashad, Same Trip. And speaking of trips, you can win one on us to our iHeartRadio Music Festival in Las Vegas. It's all going down next month in September. I'm talking Cardi B, Snoop Dogg, and more are performing. Not only will you win a trip there, but you'll also win $1,000 to spend. Yeah, you can't beat that. So this time, all you have to do is text the keyword music to 200-200. Text music to 200-200, okay? Good luck. Your next one is coming up at the top of the 1 o'clock hour. It is 101.1 The Beat.
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I'm talking to Snoop Dogg, Cardi B, and so many more. 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It is Danny B on 101.1 The Beat. Good luck. You better get this trip now. Okay? Fingers crossed.

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14: 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You can't stop. You have to find out what happens next. 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The universe seems bigger. 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You feel like you have no idea where you are. 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
19: I'm Fox 17 co-meteorologist Greg Bobis. Our forecast putting us in the mid-90s this afternoon. Heat and humidity are on the entire week.
5: Feels like temperatures will be between 105 and 108 right in the middle of the day, and there could be a few little pop-up showers and weak storms mainly south of Nashville.
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0: 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I know we at work right now, so a lot of us cannot afford to be lazy, but maybe get some rest in when you get off work today, okay? Now, that is what I'm here for. It is 101.1 The Beat.
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2: See, it's like almost like you played for me, huh? You laid the groundwork for me to be a comedian. You did that for me, huh? 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

It's a good morning. This workday is moving right along on 101 Weather Beat, Nashville's home for hip hop and R&B. I am Danny D. And how about this? Tickets for Music City Brewers Fest. Yep, it's all going down on August 22nd. So that'll be here before we know it. And I've got your tickets coming up just around 11:10. So make sure you're listening, okay? Stay close.

101.1 The Beat, Nashville's home for hip-hop and R&B. Here's Danny D and your midday going 5 hours long. Coming up next, we'll celebrate Leo season with the birthday shout-out to more in about 7 minutes. And I do have tickets for the Music City Brewers Fest. So will you be my winner? You got to listen to 5.

0: 101.1 The Beat, Nashville's home for hip-hop and R&B. Danny D in your midday. We are going 5 hours long. Coming up next, music from Chris Brown. Let's do Nicki Minaj and Gibeon's Jezebel. And I have two things for you right now. First of all, we're celebrating Leo season. So happy birthday to anyone celebrating a birthday today. Of course, we take all your shout-outs on the talkback mic right next to the play button on the iHeartRadio app. And you celebrate this day, August 10th, with these celebrities. Aaron Hall, Michael Bivins, Ricky Smiley, and Jacob Lattimore hit 30 today. So happy birthday to them. Listen, Leo season is getting real deep right there. So life is to be celebrated. And right now, let's get you these tickets. It's all going down. Music City Brewers Fest happening August 22nd. If you want those tickets, leave me a message on the talkback mic right next to the play button on the iHeartRadio app. Just say, Danny D, I want to go to the Brewers Fest, okay? And I got you. I need your name, your email, and your full birthday. Your name, your email, and your full birthday, and the tickets are yours. Good luck. 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
3: It's beat weather.
4: I'm Fox 17 Cobra meteorologist Greg Bobis. Our forecast putting us in the mid-90s this afternoon. Heat and humidity are on the entire week. Feels like temperatures will be between 105 and 108 right in the middle of the day, and there could be a few little pop-up showers and weak storms, mainly south of Nashville.
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Danny D and your midday going 5 hours long, and get ready to sip, sample, and celebrate. A Music City Brewers Fest is all going down August 22nd. Walk of Fame Park, and James J., you're going. Congratulations to you. Appreciate it.

course, the internet immediately started asking, is this a date? No word from either star. Recently reconnected creatively and performed together, giving fans hope that another chapter of Fuji's music could be on the way. Okay, I'm here for that. That's your culture.

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17: Tomorrow, some of us will wake up and it will be our last day on this earth. It will be unexpected and without warning. 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I'm John Morgan of Morgan & Morgan, and we represent many of these families. It's awful. Unfortunately, many times, some of these family members are not speaking and never get to say.

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0: 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But right now, I do have tickets for the National Museum of African American Music. Again, shout out to the museum for giving us so many tickets to hook you up with. This is amazing. 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I need your name, your full birthday, and your email. 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
27: Chiefs offensive coordinator Eric Bieniemy has returned to the team following the shooting of his wife, allegedly by the couple's son. Mia Bieniemy remains in stable condition. The Commanders are hopeful tackle Laramie Tunsil can return this season. He will undergo surgery for a torn triceps. The Big East Conference announcing former MLB executive Tim Brosnan as their sixth ever commissioner. He's replacing Val Ackerman, who's retiring. I'm Frank Aaron.
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Good afternoon. It's the lunch break on 101.1 The Beat, Nashville's home for hip hop and R&B. I'm Danny B, and that just means that we have tickets for the National Museum of African American Music. Looks like I'm getting closer to a winner. Is it you? I will announce that. Coming up next in just about 7 minutes. Make sure you're listening.

0: 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Yeah.
1: 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I'm Danny D, and your midday going 5 hours long. And get ready to win a trip to Las Vegas for our iHeartRadio Music Festival. We're going to play a keyword at the top of the 1 o'clock hour. When you hear it, you're going to text it to 200-200, okay? This also includes $1,000 to spend while you're there. Do not miss it. Speaking of giveaways, right now, National Museum of African American Music had you leaving me messages on the Talkback Mic on the iHeartRadio app, which is the only way to win. And congratulations today to Tamika S. You are going

0: 12:10-ish. On the way, music from Jacquees and Juvie. Let's do Leon Thomas and Kehlani right here on 101.1 The Beat. Don't move.
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Good afternoon. It's Danny D in your midday at 101.1 The Beat, Nashville's home for hip-hop and R&B. And you have a chance to attend our amazing iHeartRadio Music Festival in Las Vegas. It's going down next month. You'll win a trip there. We're going to fly you out and give you $1,000 to spend, okay? So if I were you, I would definitely get on this. If you missed the keyword this hour, go ahead and enter festival. Well, you're not entering it. You're actually texting it to 200-200. So text the word festival to 200-200. Good luck. I know you got

Good afternoon. It is Danny D in your midday, going 5 hours long. I want to win the beat, Nashville's home for hip-hop and R&B. Coming up next, music on the way. Yay, Miss Lauryn Hill, let's do Lil Baby, and Future's California Girls. And let's get into the community check-in. So Nashville is still attracting people. Middle Tennessee is as well. Tennessee added nearly 64,000 residents last year, putting Nashville eighth nationally for population growth. And Davidson, Rutherford, and Wilson counties were among the state's biggest growth leaders. But with growth comes change. More people, more development, and yes, potentially more traffic. So how are you feeling about it? Is as well. Tennessee added nearly 64,000 residents last year, putting Nashville eighth nationally for population growth. And Davidson, Rutherford, and Wilson counties were among the state's biggest growth leaders. But with growth comes change. More people, more development, and yes, potentially more traffic. So how are you feeling about this growth? Of course, you can let me know on the Talkback mic right next to the play button on the iHeartRadio app. Is it exciting, overwhelming, or just a little bit of both? That is your community check-in. Make sure you give us a follow on social. We're at 101.1 The Beat, Nashville.

0: exactly how you planned, and that's all right. Take a breath, reset, and give yourself permission to make the rest of today count, okay? One good decision can change the direction of your whole afternoon. So let's keep it going, okay? There's still time to turn today around, and I'm right here with you. Stay close. It's 101.1 The Beat.
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0: 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The evils of Lucy was all around me. 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
1: 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Yeah, yeah, yeah. 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

0: I'll freak you freaking like no one has ever made you feel, yeah. Yeah.
1: 101.1 The Beat. It is JDD in your midday. Let's do it again tomorrow at 9 a.m. Meet me right here. Dola White is up next.

right, happy Monday. Welcome in. I am Naomi Dolaway. Got a huge show today. Gonna play two rounds of Meet the White Man of Black Trivia around 3:30 and 4:30 for Lil Wayne tickets. You want these Weezy tickets? Stay locked in. Plus, later on this hour, we'll crash out. 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

0: 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I'm Naomi Dolewhite. 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You're having a bad day. 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Tap that red mic on your iHeart Radio app and crash out with me. Kay, what you crashing out about?
1: I had my most recent relationship. I just really was like posting every detail, you know, like how we met, how we been. And oh my gosh, it did me so bad. So it's just, I just feel like you should keep relationships private and off of social media. Like just post a hand, just post the arm. But I definitely made the mistake of making my last relationship very, very public. I regret every post and picture, honestly.
0: I'll be honest with you, Kay. I don't think it matters. I don't think that you and your man didn't work out because of social media.

Mariah the Scientist, Burning Blue. I am the homie Dolo White. I've got requests out of way for Chris Brown and Bryson Tiller, Depends, plus brand new music from Lotto and Big Glow. 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I'm here for it all. Also, quick reminder to follow us on the gram at 1011 to beat Nashville. That way, you always have a chance to win something. Of course, every Wednesday, we

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1: Coming up around 3:30, we'll play round one and beat the white man of black trivia. Got Lil Wayne tickets up for grabs, so definitely stay locked in for that. On the way in a few, got a Who Cares Hip Hop report. There's a social media influencer that recently stated her and her boyfriend are bigger than Jay-Z and Beyonce. When I tell you who

0: Nashville Town for Bobby and R&B is 101.1 to beat. I'm Naomi Dolla-White. Coming up around 3:30, we'll play round one to beat the white man of black trivia for your chance to check out Lil Wayne live at the Bridgestone Arena September 25th. You want these Wheezy tickets, stay locked in. Your chance wins coming up around 3:30. But right now, let's do a Who Cares Hip Hop report. 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Krishan Rock is going viral after she made an egregious claim about her and Blueface. During a recent live stream, Krishan Rock told Blueface she believes they're actually bigger than Jay-Z and Beyonce. As you can imagine, social media had jokes because those jokes write themselves. I believe she probably said this. There's no way that she actually believes this, right? And I believe that she said this to get this reaction. I guess we're all giving her what she wants. Full story up on the website, 101.1tobeat.com. We'll play round one to beat the white man of black trivia for Lil Wayne tickets next. Plus, kick things off with Leon Thomas. Mud is on the way. It's 101.1tobeat.
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15: Turn me up a little bit.

Let's do this. Call the number 10 right now, 615-737-1011. You're going to see Lil Wayne Weezy live at the Bridgestone Arena September 25th, but only if you can beat the white man of black trivia. Call the number 10. It's all about

0: 101, who is this?
1: You got Ramon.
0: Ramon, are you ready to beat the white man of black trivia?
1: Yeah.
0: All right, here's how it works. Joe Major is going to ask a question. If you get it right and I get it wrong, you're going to see Lil Wayne live September 25th at Bridgestone. However, if I get it right, you get it wrong. What happens to Ramon, Joe?
2: You're no longer a WWE superstar for the rest of the day.
0: There you go. Do you understand?
1: Yeah.
0: All right, Joe, what's Ramon's question?
2: All right, Razor Ramon, if you can name...

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2: There's people.

Coming up around 4:30, we'll play round two of Eat the White Man of Black Trivia. Got more Lil Wayne tickets up for grabs. You want to see Weezy September 25th at Bridgestone Arena? I got your chance to win. Like I said, coming up around 4:30. Definitely stay locked in for that. On the way in a few, got the Who Cares Hip Hop Report. I know school's finna start back up and all of that. But if you're thinking about taking a last-minute vacation to the beach, I'm going to tell you to be very, very careful. I'll tell you what's happening coming up in a few more minutes. Right now, let's keep things moving. Brand new music. Giveon, Jezebel, it's 101.1

0: the White Man of Black Trivia for more Lil Wayne tickets. But right now, let's do a Who Cares Hip Hop report. Check out the website today, 1011thebeat.com. I know school's starting. Kids are going back to school. A lot less vacations happening right now than the rest of the summer. Having said that, if you're headed to the beach anytime soon, heads up. Health officials are warning about an increase in a flesh-eating bacteria, which I will not even attempt to pronounce. It thrives in warm salt and brackish water. Warming temperatures are allowing it to show up further north. That includes waters around popular vacation destinations along the Florida Gulf Coast, like 30A, Destin, Panama City, Alabama's Gulf Shores, and Orange Beach, Louisiana, and Texas. Also, it could affect. Now, don't cancel your vacation. The infection is rare. However, it is there. And the biggest warning is if you have an open cut or a wound, don't get into the water. That's it. You got an open cut or wound, you could get a flesh-eating bacteria. Other than that, you're fine. I don't know if I would take those chances or not. Full story up on the website, 1011thebeat.com. We'll play round two and beat the White Man of Black Trivia for Lil Wayne tickets next. Plus, kick things off with Chris Brown and Bryson Tiller. Depends is on the way. It's 1011thebeat.
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Sue will be the white man of black trivia. For more Lil Wayne tickets, you want to see Weezy live at the Bridgestone Arena on September 25th, I got your chance to win. Coming up, like I said, about 7.5 minutes. Plus, Chris Brown Residuals is on the way after brand new music from Queen B. It's Morning Dew on 101.

405-737-1011. You're going to see Lil Wayne live at the Bridgestone Arena September 25th, but only if you can beat the white man of black trivia. Caller number 10 is all about you. Got Leon Thomas Mudd on the way after classic Nelly and Kelly. Dilemma, it's 101.1 to be.

0: 101, who is this?
1: Hey, this is Ebony.
0: Ebony, are you ready to beat the white man up with that trivia?
1: Yes.
0: All right, here's how it works. Joe Major's going to ask a question. If you get it right and I get it wrong, you're going to see Lil Wayne, the legendary Weezy, live at Bridgestone Arena, September 25th. However, if I get it right, you get it wrong, what happens to Ebony, Joe?
2: You are not Ebony for the rest of the day.
0: Do you understand?
2: I was going to go with my classic, but
1: yes,
2: I didn't want to go
1: with
2: that.
1: Yes, I understand.
0: All right, Joe, what is Ebony's question?
2: All right. Finish these lyrics. Are you ready?
1: Yes.
2: Okay, those were the lyrics. Are you ready? No, just kidding. All right. Here we go. Ebony, if I don't do nothing, I'm a ball.
1: If I don't do nothing, I'm a ball. You counting all day, got this money on the wall.
2: Okay. Dolewhite, would you like to challenge this?
0: I know she's close.
2: Yeah, she is close.
0: I'm counting all day like the clock on the wall, I believe is the lyric.
2: Yeah, you're right. Yeah, Ebony put the ball on the wall or something. I don't know what she put on the wall, but it wasn't the clock.
0: I think she was just throwing up against the wall and hoping it stayed down. I won. What happens to Ebony, Joe?
2: You are no longer Ebony for the rest of the day, and make sure you get that kid whatever they want in the background.
0: There you go. Thank you for playing, Ebony.
1: Thank you.
0: Peace.
1: Thank you.
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0: 101 to beat. I am Naomi Dolo-White. Thank you for the love today. Follow me everywhere at Dolo-White 101, D-O-L-E-W-I-T-E 101. And follow me this Friday as I do it again. 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Go all the way until 8 p.m. with $10 tender baskets, $10 spinach dip, $10 chicken sandwich and fries, $10 fried rice, and $20 hookah plus $5 Rebo 1 to 4, $6 Rebo 4 to 6, $7 Rebo 6 to 8. And don't forget, Thursday's my birthday. I'm celebrating Friday, not only at happy hour at Bungalow 10 and Jar 10, but that night at Nowhere Special starting at 9 o'clock. And when I say 9 o'clock, I mean 9 o'clock. I'm getting older. I ain't getting no younger. I'm not coming in the building at 2 a.m. celebrate my birthday. I will be there at 9 o'clock. I want you to be there, too. It's free. 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We'll kick things off with brand new Jacquees Lit Back Plus. Chris Brown and Bryson Tiller, It Depends, is on the way as well. It's 101 to be.
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Quick reminder, follow us on the gram at 1011 to be Nashville. 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I am Naomi Dola White. 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

Coming up later on in the hour, we'll crash out. So if you're having a bad day, work problems, relationship problems, or just need to curse somebody out, you can start hitting me up right now to crash out, all right? 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Tap that red mic on your iHeartRadio app. Crash out with me. Coming up in a few, we'll bring Joe Major in on a Mad Monday. We'll crash out. Let you know what we're crashing out about. That's coming up in a few. Plus, Tim's What You Need is on the way after brand new music from Future. It's California Girls.

0: Nashville song for hip-hop and R&B is 101.1 The Beat. I know we don't know why Joe Major joining me right now on a Mad Monday. Joe, this hasn't happened to me in a long time, but I just want to say this. If you haven't seen me in a long time, if you're old or whatever, it doesn't matter. Like, your level, don't kiss me on my cheek.
1: Oh, okay.
0: Don't kiss me on my cheek.
1: Oh, wow.
0: Don't do it.
1: This must have just happened to you because I've never heard you complain about this. Ooh, what did
0: it happened
1: in my
0: a
1: notes?
0: While back. And
1: I didn't put this in my notes.
0: It just reminded me of that.
1: Kisses on cheek. I got like a whole note thing over here of stuff that you don't like that I feel like is really petty.
0: Kissing me on my cheek is not without my permission.
1: But it's a sweet old lady. She ain't seen in a while.
0: That doesn't happen often, but I don't like being kissed on the cheek.
1: Okay. Oh, okay.
0: Well, you mad about anything?
1: No, I was just going to shout out Bolo Mike for having me in Edge Hill. You know what I'm saying? I DJed in the projects, and I was anticipating and excited about it, but it rained, so I didn't get the crowd I wanted. But I do, you know, so I want to appreciate Wolo Mike. He was the first person to actually book me to DJ.
0: You got paid
1: here in the States.
0: Nice.
1: Yeah.
0: All right. Time to crash out. If you're having a bad day, get it up off your chest. Tap that red mic on your iHeartRadio app. Crash out with me. It's 101.1 The Beat.
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1: 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I'm Mariah the Sign.

Mariah the Scientist, Is It a Crime on Nashville's Home for Hip-Hop and R&B. 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I am Naomi Dolewhite. It is time to crash out. If you're having a bad day, work problems, relationship problems, need to curse out your boss, your significant other, your baby mama, baby daddy, whatever it is, don't keep that stuff bottled up. That is not healthy. We ain't doing that. 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Get it up off your chest and crash out with me. We'll crash out in a few. Plus, Chris Brown and Bryson Tiller, It Depends, is on the way after brand new J. Cole. 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

0: 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I'm Naomi Dolewhite. It is time to crash out. You're having a bad day, work problems, relationship problems, need to curse out your boss, your significant other, your partner, your wife, your husband, your baby mama, baby daddy, whatever it is. Don't keep that bottled up. 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Tap that red mic on your iHeart Radio app and crash out with me. Kay, what you crashing out about?
1: I had my most recent relationship. I just really was, like, posting every detail, you know, like, how we met, how we been. And, oh, my gosh, it did me so bad. So, it's just, I just feel like you should keep relationships private and off of social media. Like, just post a hand, just post the arm. But I definitely made the mistake of making my last relationship very, very public. So, I regret every post and picture, honestly.
0: I'll be honest with you, Kay. I don't think it matters. I don't think that you and your man didn't work out because of social media. Y'all just didn't work out. My wife and I started posting each other, I think, 6 months after we started dating. And now we've been married for 11 years. So, I don't think social media played any part into that. I actually met my wife on Instagram. So, social media did a good thing for me. Keep crashing out. Tap that red mic on your iHeart Radio app. Get it up on your chest. Crash out with me.
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time. Thank you for rocking with me today. Joe Major's filling in for Zach Bull today. He is up next. I'm back tomorrow. Don't forget, birthday is Thursday. Birthday party Friday night. Nowhere special. 9 o'clock. I will be there at 9 o'clock. I'm old. I'm not trying to be there all night. So meet me there at 9 o'clock. You can make a reservation. My bad. 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Just want to celebrate my birthday and have a good time. So we're going to do that. 2000 Belcourt Ave, Friday night. I'm back tomorrow, same time, 2 to 7 p.m. right here. What a word from my brother Scoob. Shut the hell up. That's just what I'm fit to do. Feb Scoob, Feb my brother. Stop sarcoidosis. I'm gone.